not often done before. My neighbor from next door, one fine summer's day, went out to see the shops and walk about. And as he found it hot, poor fellow, he took with him his green umbrella. When it would noise a little wag, came out and waved his flag. And William came in jacket trim and brought his wooden hoop with him. And Arthur brought his

comes from his typewriter. He is good to me. There's nothing he doesn't see, and he knows where I'd like to be, but it doesn't matter.

Sunday blues, good morning heartache, here we go again. Good morning heartache, you're the one who knew.

was Monday blues, straight through Sunday blues. Good morning, heartache, here we go again. Good morning, heartache.

can still feel the breeze that rustles through the trees and misty memories.